snowy, it's the only life they know. They run the horses overnight into another dawn, across the rugged hillside before the light of morn. The phantoms of the snowy will fade into the dew, before another sunrise paints the world anew.

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How do you

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he'll eat you up. He'll gobble you down. Keep the billabong free, let the bush grow wild. Look at the world through the eyes of a child. Away we go.

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Well, if the people are buying tears,

From Tamworth to Glenfield, we play the tracks that move you. Today's best music mix, keeping it locked with TJ on the sounds of MacArthur.

You are listening to the Sounds of MacArthur on your Tuesday afternoon. There we go with the sounds of Janet Jackson and that song, Could I Get Lonely? We continue the music mix slow on your Tuesday with the sounds of Kylie and one of Kylie's many hits. And this is called Better the Devil You Know. TJ on your radio until 7, and then after 7, we do have the car park after dark with Sifo right here at the Sounds of MacArthur.

0: Johnny's gone.
1: The sounds of Macartha.
0: Well, it's one for the

phone use. People are using their phones whilst they're driving. Now, in New South Wales, red P-platers, so they're P1s, all mobile phone use is strictly banned for P-plates while driving.

difficult sometimes to avoid that, but as a novice driver, these are some of the things that can cause and lead them into some trouble and some dangerous situations on the road. So I just wanted to draw your attention to that, that there are websites devoted to information for young drivers. So if you have a young driver in the family, you might want to direct them to the website just to get some valuable information about ways of avoiding distractions and so on, just to become a better, more rounded driver. Now, just before we do the 8 o'clock stuff, let's have a quick look at fuel prices, because there is talk of the excise being added back to the fuel, and fuel prices are likely to increase over the next little while. So let's just have a quick look. I'm using an app on my smartphone, and there are many apps and many websites that will provide

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continent of Atlantis was an island which lay before the Great Flood in the area we now call the Atlantic Ocean. So great an area of land that from her western shores those beautiful sailors journeyed to the south and the North Americas with ease in their ships with painted sails. To the east, Africa was her neighbor, across a short strait of sea miles. The great Egyptian age is but a remnant of the Atlantean culture. The antediluvian kings colonized the world. All the gods who play in the mythological dramas, in all legends from all lands, were from fair Atlantis. Knowing her fate, Atlantis sent out ships to all corners of the earth. On board were the 12. The poet, the physician, the farmer, the scientist, the magician, and the other so-called gods of our legends, though gods they were. And as the elders of our time choose to remain blind, let us rejoice and let us sing and dance and ring in the new. Hail Atlantis!

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1: Josh. Always started that early. Joshua Catterson and a picture postcards from LA. You're on 100.3, the sound of MacArthur. This is Ian Donaghy. Struggling through some equipment failure here. But anyway, we'll get there. I'm sure it'll get fixed once TJ's in the building, but we'll keep it going. You are on 100.3, the sounds of MacArthur. I'll be here through until 9 o'clock this morning. It's at 24 minutes past 8 o'clock.
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I'm Carmelina Cordina. 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